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Foo Fighters jamming out with Learn to Fly this afternoon. And we had a great time with them with our latest iHeartRadio special, our album preview for your favorite toy. Well, next up, tomorrow, we're going to have some fun with Miss Haley Williams. And I'll tell you all about what the plan with Haley is in a couple minutes. The Killers.

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1: It's Lola Young and Messy, and we're going to put the spotlight on another lady that we're big fans of, Miss Haley Williams. I'm Mike Jones. Tomorrow, we're going to have our next iHeartRadio special where Haley, she's out on tour right now with the Haley Williams Show. She's going to tell us about what's been going on, what's coming down the road, play a bunch of songs for us tomorrow. Make sure you're with us because this is going to be a good time with Haley Williams that you want to definitely be a part of.
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I'm Mike Jones. I just realized that it's May 13th, and we're only 5 months away from my birthday. That's five short months. It's never too early to start shopping. Just saying.

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1: with the Red Hot Chili Peppers. 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This contest is so ridiculous. 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I want you to be the winner. 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

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Now you don't need

NoCo's Radio 94.9. What's going on? It's Alex Mack. I'm really excited about all this new music coming out this year. Dude, I really thought 2025 was crazy with all the releases, but 2026 has already been nuts. We have a new Muse record coming out, The Wow Signal. Also, a new song from them. Actually, a couple new songs. Let me backtrack a little. We just got a brand new one called Cryogen. The music video is crazy for that, but let me play you the first taste that we got of the new record. This one, it's called Be With You. It seems

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1: We're halfway through the week, which I'm pretty glad about. 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

Radio 94.9. Been having one of those days where, like, every little thing kind of goes wrong. You know what I mean? Where, like, your pocket gets caught on, like, the door handle or whatever. Okay, like, I started the day not only rolling my rolling chair across, you know, my headphone cable. That's the worst. I dropped the aluminum foil out of the little cardboard box thing and just rolled all across the kitchen. So annoying. But we're shaking it off with stuff like this from Tame Impala. The song's called Dracula. So good, I forgot about the foil until right now.

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What's going on? It's Alex Mack. Hey, follow us on all the socials. It's just at Radio 94.9. And make sure to follow me at Alex Mack Live. 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

Oco's Radio 94.9. Had to play Small American Rejects because, you know, we're getting the new album on Friday, Sandbox, coming out. Super excited for that. But in the meantime, more new stuff from Dexter and the Moonrocks. This band is so good. Met them at Warped Tour last summer. Hilarious guys, incredible musicians. This song is huge right now. It's called Freaking Out. Ooh.

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Look, I am the last person who will claim to be like good in the kitchen. It's Alex Mack. I do meal prep every week. I mean, look, it's like the same boy kibble every week. But I'm not convinced that preheating the oven actually does anything. Do we really need to wait the whole time? Well, can you just put the stuff in? Do you know what I'm saying? Does that make any sense? See, this is why I shouldn't be allowed in the kitchen. I'm just doing my best. Ed Chill right now. I love this song. It's called Double Take. Maybe.

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What's going on? It's Alex Mack. 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

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You know, I was actually just reading that Flea from the Red Hot Chili Peppers, who we just heard, would say that their song Give It Away is like the definitive Red Hot Chili Peppers song, which, dude, that's a hard question. There's so many to choose from, but I do love that one too. Hey, I got you somber right now. This is Back to Friends.

0: Radio 94.9. Now, I'm not really a video game guy, but I did see that Nintendo raised the price of the Switch 2. I kind of feel like everyone I know has a Switch, but they bumped it up by like $50. I think it's $500 now, which I don't know. Again, I don't know much about video games, but that feels like a lot. But the good news is cash is back. 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Maybe put half of that toward a new Switch. I can't help you with the $50 price increase, but at least you got chances to win some money.
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What's going on? It's Alex Mack. Hey, tomorrow morning at 6, Shroom's back, and he's going to have all the latest alternative rock news, along with, you know, the local weather and traffic that you need. 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

Noco's Radio 94.9. What's going on? It's Alex Mack. Now, I got to acknowledge, I'm pretty fortunate where I do get to see a lot of live music. I get to talk to a lot of the bands that we play here, you know, for interviews and stuff like that. I was talking to these guys, In Color, great band. You first heard them on Emerging Alt, shameless plug. But we were talking about how the band started, and they, I guess, were all sort of like in their own individual projects, but they met up during a snowstorm here, you know, for interviews and stuff like that. I was talking to these guys, In Color, great band. You first heard them on Emerging Alt, shameless plug. But we were talking about how the band started, and they, I guess, were all sort of like in their own individual projects, but they met up during a snowstorm. All got snowed in together. They were like kind of jamming, whatever, and literally were like, hey, we look pretty cool as a band. And I guess it worked. That's how they started. That's how we got this. The song's called Headlights.

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NoCo's Radio 94.9. Really excited for Hayley Williams. She has so much stuff going on with her solo career. You know, just had a tour. More dates announced, the Hayley Williams Show, which is pretty sweet. And she chose to partner with iHeartRadio. We're going to be hanging out, letting her take over part of the show tomorrow night at 8 o'clock. So make sure you're hanging out for that. In the meantime, Sublime right now. Something off the new record. This is Ensenada.

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Radio 94.9. What's going on? It's Alex Mack. Now, I was just reading that this most recent Foo Fighters album was like the lowest charting, you know, album that they've had in a while. It was like the first one to miss the top 10 in, you know, like decades. But also, who cares? Your favorite toy came out recently, and for me, it has been my favorite Foo Fighters release in years. So just a reminder that just because the charts say one thing doesn't mean it has to affect how much you like something. It's your friendly music PSA for the night. 21 Pilots right now. This is Drag Path. What?

0: Radio 94.9. What's going on? It's Alex Mack. I figured we should get some more requests on, right? Yeah, let me know what you want to hear. Hanging out halfway through the week, if there's a certain song, you just haven't heard your favorite band in a little bit, you know? You don't have to tell me why you want to hear the song, but you totally can. I'm here for that, too. Just make sure you tell me your name, where you're listening from, obviously, whatever your request is. Hit send, and that comes right to me here in the studio.
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What's up? 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
1: You know, if you're looking to start a new job or, I don't know, a new life, just reading that Atlanta was ranked the best city in the country to start a career. Behind that, followed by Orlando, Austin, Tampa, and Miami. Okay, now that I'm reading this out loud, big Florida energy. But hey, if you're looking to start over or start your first career, Florida might be the spot. Somber right now. This is the home record.

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Noco's Radio 94.9. What's up, it's Alex Mack. Just read another one of those Instagram studies that like popped up on my feed saying that caffeine apparently can make your summer workouts feel a little easier. You know, give you better endurance, breathing, all this kind of stuff, which I was like, okay, that's cool. But also, did you know that beers can make your summer pool days better? And honestly, I'd rather do that than work out anyway.

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My name's Alex Mack. 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

0: Radio 94.9 just saw that Monday apparently was National Eat What You Want Day, which, look, you don't need the internet to tell you when you can do that. You can celebrate Eat What You Want Day every day. And, like, that's allowed. Ed Chill right now. I love this band. The song's so good. It's called Double Take.
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0: 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Just a reminder, got your new music show coming up here in a little bit. It's Alex Mack. I also host Emerging Alt, which is honestly just like a straight up hour of all new music. 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So hang out for that. Emerging Alt is tonight, like every weeknight, at 11 o'clock.
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1: I was looking up a bunch of the bands that have played Warped Tour in the past, because, you know, we have Warped Tour. Oh my gosh, is that next month? That's insane. At least the Washington, D.C. date. But did you know that Eminem, who we just heard, also played Warped Tour? Yeah, dude, 1999. Look up the videos on YouTube. They're awesome. This band also, obviously, played Warped Tour, Yellow Card, and Good Charlotte on this one. It's Bedroom Posters.

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Saw today that apparently Gen Z is the first generation that's really starting to unsubscribe from a bunch of streaming services. Like, there's no streaming loyalty in Gen Z. I don't know if it's like a TikTok thing or subscribing just for one particular show. I don't know. All that I know is that I'm subscribed to too many and I have to start unsubscribing to save myself some money. Death Cab for Cutie right now. This is Riptides.

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Me hanging out with you for a full hour of like the best new releases, new songs from bands and artists that you normally hear here, but also some, you know, stuff you might not have heard yet. 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
1: Hey, what's going on? It's Alex Mack. This is your new music show. It's Emerging Alt, which is honestly like one of my favorite parts of the night. The fact that I get to just play an entire hour of like what I think the best new songs are, it's pretty sweet. I mean, I've got Julia Wolf on the show tonight. We have new stuff from The Last Dinner Party and The Strokes. I want to talk to you about this band Clarion that's awesome. Temper City, In Color, all on the show. With Modest Mouse, Jack White, Dexter and the Moonrocks, Evanescence, All American Rejects, all back with new music. We're going to play it all tonight, so hang out. I want to kick off the show, though, with New Sublime. We're getting their new record in less than a month now. This is the title track, actually. It's Until the Sun Explodes. Pull it off.

Radio 94.9. It's one of my favorites right now. Julia Wolf. It's called In My Room here on Emerging Alt. I'm Alex Mack. Definitely one of my most requested songs right now, which is pretty cool. Reminder, you can always hit me up whenever. Actually, the person who tonight requested that song gave me some other Julia Wolf songs to check out, which is pretty cool. Hey, I'm going to listen to those later, but in the meantime, let me get you Metric right now. Back with this one. It's called Victim of Luck.

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0: That was Metric, their new one, Victim of Luck, here on Emerging Alt. I'm Alex Mack. I played you Julia Wolf earlier, her song In My Room, and we were talking about how I actually had somebody DM me a bunch of her other songs. They were like, yeah, I really like these. You know, you can do the same thing. If there are other songs you like, or maybe something pops up on the show you want to hear more of, you have questions, comments, whatever, chime in. You can always hit me up on whatever social you use the most. I think I'm on Instagram more often, but, you know, DM me wherever. It's all at Alex Mack Live. It's Alex, M-A-C-L-I-V-E.
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Philco's Radio 94.9. That was the Last Dinner Party. Their song Count the Ways here on Emerging Alt. Cool news from them also. They've been playing this song out on the road live called Big Dog. They finally recorded a version of that, which you can check out too. But hey, in the meantime, I really want to get this new one on from the Strokes. Yeah, officially back. Tour coming soon. New song called Going Shopping.

Radio 94.9 Clarion on the show. So stoked. That song's called Hello Juliet on Emerging Alt. My friend Chris, maybe the one person more excited than I am to play that song. He loves Clarion. Hopefully you do too. This band is called Temper City. A new one for me, but what a vibe. The song's called Self-Aware.

NoCo's Radio 94.9, Modest Mouse, back with that one, Picking Dragons Pockets here on Emerging Alts. My name is Alex Mack, your host of a straight-up hour of all new music, which has been so much fun. This band has been, like, playing on repeat for me since the first time I heard this song, actually. They're called In Color. They actually all met, they sort of got, like, snowed in together. And they were like, hey, we actually look pretty good as a band. They started the band, and here they are. This song's called Headlights.

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0: I mean, absolute legend. Jack White on the show. That song was God in the Broken Bones here on Emerging Alts. My name's Alex Mack. Let me know what you thought. You know, if you want to hear more stuff from Jack White, got that whole album out, tour coming up soon. We played In Color and Modest Mouse, Temper City, the new one from The Strokes. You know, let me know what your favorite's been so far so I can play it again. Just hit me up on our free iHeartRadio app. It takes 2 seconds, right? Especially if you're listening on your phone already. All you have to do is tap the little microphone button, send me a talk back with your name, where you're listening from, whatever you have to say. You hit send, comes right to me.
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Young the Giant. Song's called Different Kind of Love here on Emerging Alt. My name's Alex Mack. I played you the band In Color a little bit ago. Talked to them recently, and they were super excited about going out on tour with this next band, which is pretty cool. If playing those two bands doesn't get you to buy a ticket, I don't know what will. It's going to be such a sick show. This band is called Jutes, J-U-T-E-S, if you're going to look them up. The song is It Takes Two.

Radio 94.9, Dexter and the Moon Rocks. I was freaking out here on Emerging Alt. My name's Alex Mack. Really excited that we get to talk about a new Evanescence album. Like, how cool is that? Sanctuary coming out next month. Evanescence and Amy Lee, the lead singer, talking about how music really is like a sanctuary, a safe place, you know, whether that's writing, you know, music, going through some lyrics to get some, you know, feelings out, or even just listening to it, which I think is so powerful and something that we need to remember, especially right now with all this stuff going on. Music really can be a safe space. So enjoy this next song. Going to be on the new record. It's called Who Will You Follow?

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1: Here, I'd start off honoring some of my favorite women in rock, from Emily Armstrong of Linkin Park to Dolores O'Riordan, Cranberries. And right after this, Michelle Joy. I'll play you the new canons called Starlight.

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1: Wow, you know how everybody is sharing the first song they ever streamed and their most streamed artist? I know that I love Turnstile a lot, but I didn't think that after all these years, they would be my number one. But yeah, 6,322 minutes listening to Turnstile, it turns out. So hi, my name is Tammo, and I have a problem. Here's Turnstile right now. This is Look Out For Me.

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1: 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So here's their latest, One of Those Days.

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1: Kind of insane that the Texas Attorney General is suing Netflix for it being addictive. It's like, where's the lie? Honestly, can't find one. All right, this is Young the Giants' new song. It's called Different Kind of Love.

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1: I ate pizza rolls, and so this man came after me and said my lack of foodie skills was disturbing, so naturally I put him on blast on Instagram. It's all in the stories if you want to have some fun. It's TAMO time. It's T-A-M-O time. My name is TAMO. I'm going to play you some new music from Death Cab for Cutie in 7 minutes.

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1: All right, I told you, let's be friends on Instagram. It's Tamo Time is how you can find me. My name is Tamo. Type in, it's Tamo Time. It's T-A-M-O Time. Because later I'm going to post some of what I got from seeing Flea from the Chili Peppers in his new project, Flea and the Nora Band. I just had to tell you because I'm going to play the Chili Peppers' other side after Hozier.

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2: 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Thank you. Love you.
1: 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Thank you so much. That was so kind. And yeah, I'll play Pearl Jam for you right now. My name is Tammo. 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
1: It's still mind-blowing that this is not Sublime with Brad Knoll, but making all the sense that it is his son, Jacob, who's the new frontman for the band. My God. It's 12 out of 10. Sublime's new song I'm playing for you right now called Until the Sun Explodes.

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1: From Muse's new album, The Well Signal, that comes out next month on the 26th. I'm going to play their new song, Be With You, after 30 Seconds to Mars.

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Radio 94.9. I mean, not even I would have guessed this because, you know, I love Turnstile. They got me through the hardest year of my life last year. But after all these years, well over a decade, for them to be my number one listened to artist, I was not expecting. But, you know, everybody's sharing their most listened to artists and their first song they ever streamed. 6,322 minutes of listening to Turnstile, as it turns out. So hello, my name is Tammo. As a Turnstile super fan, it turns out. This is Look Out For Me.

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My name is Tammo. 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
1: So I'm going to play Cage the Elephant right now. 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
1: You saw the NFL gave us our international game schedule. Was that yesterday? Yeah, time is such a blur right now. But kicking things off in Melbourne, our first in Australia, yeah? The Chargers hosting San Francisco. That'll be week one, Thursday, September 10th.

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1: 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I'm just getting all of these Amazon delivery notifications. 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Your bug wipes and collapsible bowl have just been delivered. I can't wait. My name is Tammo. This is new music from In Color. It's called Headlights.

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1: Oh, I put this man on blast on my Instagram because I was eating pizza rolls and he DMs me that he was disturbed by my lack of foodie skills. And at first I didn't even get it, but he was talking about because I was eating pizza rolls. And I'm like, don't call yourself a foodie and then not like things like pizza rolls or a box of Kraft mac and cheese. If you like food, you like food. And if you can't tell me your favorite Mickey D's order, I don't trust you. Because you're not a foodie, that's snobbery. We're having a good time. He's laughing at it too. But you can see the full conversation on Instagram. My name is Tamo, and if we're not friends, just look up It's Tamo Time. It's T-A-M-O Time.

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1: My name's Shrem. Today's my birthday. One of the few days I can actually wear my birthday suits at work and nobody really says anything. It's the Verve Bittersweet Symphony.

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1: Linkin Park's Heavy is the Crown. Yeah.
2: All right. Oh, is this for me?
1: Well, you shouldn't have.
2: Guys, come on, man. Just stop. 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Oh, did you bring me cake? Okay, in that case, come on in. Is it chocolate? And oh, it's a mix of a little bit of chocolate and strawberry. You know me too well. Some chocolate shrooms too. 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
1: I got my candy already picked out. I got a big stash of it ready for the American Music Awards. I got a ton of Sour Patch Kids and hot tamales. And you're welcome to join me. Got some of those chocolate-covered raisins, too. But I don't think you're allowed to have any of those. Sorry. For Sommer, he's nominated for a bunch. It's back to Friends.

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1: Well, critics may be torn about Michael, but moviegoers obviously aren't. In the several weeks since its release, the Michael Jackson biopic has earned $577 million globally. In just a few weeks, surpassing Elvis to become the second highest grossing biopic ever. 2018's Freddie Mercury biopic, Bohemian Rhapsody, which took in $216.7 million at the domestic box office and $910.8 million overall, still holds the number one spot. Play Alien Ant Farm, covering Michael Jackson next.
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Alt 94.9. You waking up with a smile upon your face, or perhaps you woke up on the wrong side of the bed. Hang in there. Woohoo along. We'll get you going. It's Blur.

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1: My name's Shroom. Big fan of X-Files. I love the original series, the movies as well. And, you know, Hulu's got a reboot of the X-Files coming from Ryan Coogler. I'll tell you more about it after Miles Smith and Stone Temple Pilots.

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1: 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Hulu's reboots of The X-Files from Ryan Coogler has added a star-packed group of guest actors, including Steve Buscemi, Ben Foster, and recent Oscar winner Amy Madigan. The series stars Himesh Patel and Danielle Deadwyler as two very different FBI agents investigating unexplained cases in a revived paranormal division. Coogler is writing and directing the pilot, while original creator Chris Carter returns as an executive producer.
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I'll play a Weezer and let you know how you can play pickleball with Weezer after Sublime. 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

0: 94.9. A Fast and the Furious TV series is officially in the works at Peacock. This announcement was made on stage by Vin Diesel at the NBC Universal front presentation alongside Jimmy Fallon. Plot details for the show are being kept under wraps, but Vin Diesel promised the show would honor the legacy of the films. He also said the news stems from the fans wanting the legacy and stories of the characters to expand. There's no release date yet that's been given.
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1: My name's Shrum. It's a great song to start your day with. I mean, love the positive vibe of Better Days. It's also the title track off Yellow Card's new album.

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1: Somebody left me some cupcakes at the studio door with a note, happy birthday, Shroom. And I almost took a bite out of one. Then I got scared. I'm like, wait a minute. They didn't sign this. Who are these from? Maybe they put rat poison in them or something. So I don't know if I'm going to eat them now. I'm thinking about it. Although I'll probably get the munchies and not be able to resist soon.
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1: I got some really good news. 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

with me because you look so fine that I really wanna make you mine. 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

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Good morning, I'm Shroom. Hey, coming up this evening, we've got Haley Williams, iHeartRadio Live. She's prepping for her fall tour, the Haley Williams Show, and she's stopping by for an exclusive interview and special acoustic performance. She'll be sharing stories behind the music, the tour, and what this next chapter means for her.

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1: All right. Oh, is this for me?
2: Well, you shouldn't have. 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
1: 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Red Hot Chili Peppers sold the rights to their recorded music to Warner Music Group for more than $300 million. One thing's for sure, Flea can now get a better seat at the Lakers game. Well, you know, for next season, the Lakers are done. It's Nirvana.

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1: Sublime was Santeria. Sublime's first new album in 30 years is coming out on June 12th. It's called Until the Sun Explodes. Well, Until the Sun Explodes, we're going to be here for you playing tunes like this. It's Turnstile. Look out for me.

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1: 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My name's Shroom. Now somebody dared me to do a cartwheel. I said, Shroom, I know it's your birthday today, you old man. I said, I'm not old. And they said, I bet you can't do a cartwheel. So I'm going to go try one, and I will report back tomorrow if I was able to do it. If you don't hear from me, I guess the cartwheel killed me. It's Breaking Benjamin, The Diary of Jane. Let's do it.

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1: Good morning. Hi there, it's Mel Taylor. I feel like I hear this song all over my feed for all different reasons. Nostalgic. Got a little Goo Goo Dolls, Iris. I'll take requests, let you know what's up here in just a few minutes.

0: Alt 94.9, Gigi Perez with Sailor Song. A very cool chick. I've been following her now a lot more, I should say, since I saw her rock out. That was Alter Ego, right? Was that January? It's so crazy. I feel like tomorrow already is going to be the 15th of May, middle of the month. It's wild. I feel like it just flew by. Today, we will take a look at national calendar. I've got rock news, random facts, some fun stories. We got all sorts of things going on. 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

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So today we have an exclusive iHeartRadio Live with Hayley Williams. You know, she just announced recently her own solo tour. So she'll talk about that. 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Maybe.

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1: Mike D from the Beastie Boys, he's back, and I love talking about him. Got inspired by his sons who are in a band. 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
1: So Woody Harrelson and Matthew McConaughey, they've got an upcoming show on Apple. It's called Brothers, and they will tease the rumor that they're half-brothers in real life. So basically, they play themselves, but it's scripted. Kind of like Curb Your Enthusiasm. I'm excited to see that show.

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1: Coming up here in two songs, we'll take a look at your random facts for the day. When was the first time we used OMG? Just how many hot dog combos does Costco sell? And where is a shrimp's heart? It's Oasis, Champagne Supernova, and a request for Jesse.

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1: Let's take a look today at your random facts. Did you know what the shrimp's heart is in its head? A crocodile cannot stick its tongue out. The very first known use of ONG was in a letter. This is crazy. To Winston Churchill in 1917. Costco's infamous $1.50 hot dog and soda combo is so popular that Costco's around the country serve 124 million hot dogs a year. That's like six times more hot dogs than all of the Major League Baseball stadiums combined. Big Bird almost died, actually, in space. Carol Spiney, the puppeteer who played Big Bird, was invited to fly on the Challenger as Big Bird to get more kids interested in NASA, but the costume could not fit, and so he did not go. And it's also impossible, physically impossible, for pigs to look up into the sky. That's a look today at your random facts.
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1: Do you have much fun? Apparently, I did this giant survey and asked Americans, like, hey, how you doing in the fun department? And people were very sad. More than half of Americans want more time. I feel like we always say that. We want 17 extra hours a week to devote to just having fun. 2.5 hours more a day, whether it's watching TV, hanging with friends, dining out. Want more fun. I agree with that.

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1: So Young the Giant has got a lot of things going on. New record just came out on May 1st. It's called Victory Garden, where you can find this song. But they kick up their 40-day tour on the 24th. So next week, song's called Different Kind of Love.

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Great. Here's something else to look out for. Gas thieves are drilling into vehicle tanks, leaving some drivers, of course, with repairs far higher than the value of the fuel stolen. Don't come to my truck. I only put in $40 every time. That's it. It's Panic at the Disco. It's so expensive.

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Radio 94.9. So many people will be heading out and vacationing for Memorial Day weekend. Just how many? Yes, it's a record. Probably not shocking. I'll share that with you coming up here in just a few minutes. It's Simi Sonic. It's closing time.

0: Radio 94.9. So you got Memorial Day weekend. I mean, it's coming quick. And I would assume that if you are going to be doing any traveling or things like that, it's probably figuring it out sooner than later. Apparently, we're going to hit some records this year. Over 45 million Americans are expected to travel 50-plus miles from May 21st through the 25th. The most congested time will be the beginning, 21st and the 22nd. High spending holiday despite the high fuel cost. Average gas of $4.52 a gallon. Domestic flights cost 6% lower, actually, for whatever reason, than last year. About 39.1 million will be driving and 3.6 million will be flying. So either way, it doesn't matter. Pack your patience, as I always like to say. The biggest destinations for this year include Seattle, New York, and Orlando when looking domestic. International hotspots, Rome, Paris, and Vancouver, Canada. I've never thought to fly international for Memorial Day weekend, but there you go. It's coming quick.
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1: I feel like there's so much new music coming out this summer. We'll get the new Sublime record on June 12th. So right around the corner, it is Ensenada.

Radio 94.9, it's Mel. You got to join Shroom tomorrow morning. Let him wake you up with all the alt you can handle. 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
1: Everclear, buy you a new life. But then what? Are you going to be happy with that one? All right, $1,000 up for grabs all day today. Just listen for the keyword, put it in on our website. You get a phone call from an unknown number. Could be as kind to tell you are the winner. You got to answer the phone. Another chance to win coming up soon.
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1: You got the American Music Awards coming up this month on the 25th, which is actually Memorial Day. And these guys, 21 Pilots, will be performing. Also, Hootie and the Blowfish, Keith Urban, Teddy Swims. We'll find out more as it gets closer to the show. 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
1: I got to tell you, I'm a little jealous. 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Playing their Vegas residency into June. I've heard this show is awesome. It's just a girl.

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1: It's Yellow Card with Better Days. So hi there, it's Mel Taylor. This afternoon, we've got our iHeartRadio Live. And honestly, we just found out about this like 2 days ago. Hayley Williams has chosen iHeart as her partner to celebrate her upcoming tour launch, which is The Hayley Williams Show. Tickets, you know, just went on sale recent. And I mean, I just love her. 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She's obviously a great writer. And she's going to do a little intimate interview and acoustic performance later on today and just really find out what the next chapter means for her. It is a must listen. 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
1: All right, so Green Day, they finally have got a name for their new movie that's coming out. It's called Nimrods, a Green Day comedy. I'll talk more about it on my rock news next hour, but it comes out August the 14th. We now have a date as well. It's Brainstow.

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Collective Soul December, and we're like 201 days away from December 1st. I only say that because it seems like a long time. It's Weezer. 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
1: Did you get to watch American Idol finale? 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I didn't even watch the whole season. 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And they performed actually this song, Brent Smith. 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

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Coming up here in two songs, we'll take a look at your rock music news for the day. We'll talk Pearl Jam and their first announced concert. Green Day gets a movie release date. Some new stuff from Modest Mouse and Anthrax as well. Early.

0: Radio 94.9. Let's take a look today at your rock music news. So Pearl Jam has been very quiet about their future plans since drummer Matt Cameron's departure last summer, but guitarist Mike McCready revealed the band is currently woodshedding, discussing and brainstorming their next moves. While there's no concrete plans on a tour or a new album, Pearl Jam has announced their first gig since his exit. They'll be headlining the Eddie Vedder curated Ohana Festival in September. The band still needs to determine who will play drums for that upcoming show. Keith Richards has confirmed that the Rolling Stones will not tour this year because it was kind of up in the air. The film that features Green Day as a key plot point has undergone a second name change. It's now called Nimrod's A Green Day Comedy. It's due out in theaters on August the 14th. Been working on that for a long time. Modest Mouse recently performed on an Ice Cream Floats concert cruise and talked about new album on the way, June 5th. Also a brand new song. It's called Third Side of the Moon. And Anthrax is coming out with new music for the first time in a decade. It's called It's for the Kids, and it comes out this Friday.
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1: Michael Stipe is officially back. He's got a new song, which honestly has taken him a while to get out. But he did promise new album by the end of the year. And you see him a lot more on social now. It's Vance Joy.

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1: Maybe it's just coincidental, or maybe it's lucky. 26, Muse has got a new album coming out June 26th. It's 6/26/26. I don't know. I always look at numbers. Song is called Be With You. It seems

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Alt 94.9, Come As You Are from Nirvana. I'm Mike Jones. Of course we could all use more time every day. Well, there's actually an amount of time we all want, 2.4 hours per day. We'll talk more about that, this survey that came out in a couple minutes. Rise Against. It kills me.

0: Alt 94.9. It's Gigi Perez and Sailor Song. I'm Mike Jones. We could all use more time in every day. And actually, this survey came out saying exactly how much time we all need per day. 2.4 hours per day. The average American said they would like 17 extra hours per week. 2.4 hours per day to have fun. And that could be for seeing your family and friends, going out to eat, having drinks, your hobbies. I love bowling, whatever you like doing, playing video games, watching TV, whatever that might be. We could all use 2.4 extra hours per day. Gee, well, if we didn't all have to work 8 hours a day and sometimes even more, plus you get caught in traffic, going here, there, and everywhere. If we didn't have stupid adulting and responsibility, we'd have a lot more time for fun every day.
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Alt 94.9, Blink-182, preach on, guys. And what's my age again? Saying nobody likes you when you're 23. 100%. 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And you're doing stupid stuff all the time. And man, I would love to go back and be 23 once again. Stone Sour. I'm looking at...

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1: With the Red Hot Chili Peppers, we've been singing along with Snow for 20 years now. 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

94.9. The spin doctors are throwing around a lot of money with two princes. I don't know if $1,000 will buy you a rocket, but it could buy you a lot of other things. And we're trying to get you $1,000 with alternative income. We got the keywords today, tomorrow, every weekday. We're keeping it going for a while. 9 chances a day to win $1,000. Yellow Card and Good Charlotte are together on Bedroom Posters.

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1: It's live and lightning crashes. I don't know how this is possible, but this week is 25 years for Weezer with Island in the Sun and everything on the Green album. Still love singing along to it. We'll do that. We got Weezer coming right after Summer. We'll do Island in the Sun and talk about what we have going on next with them.

0: Radio 94.9. It's a good time to be a Weezer fan, for sure. I'm Mike Jones. First, looking back, we had Island in the Sun. That's turning 25 tomorrow. Weezer's Green Album is 25 years old. It came out this week in May of 2001. And I still love all the songs in there. Island in the Sun, Photograph, Smile, Hash Pipe. Love the Green Album. And then looking forward, Weezer has their tour coming up in the fall. And we'd like to send you to the show in New York City to not just go to the show, but also play pickleball with Weezer, rally with Weezer. It's our new iHeartRadio contest going on this week and next week. Enter every day on the app while you're listening to us on the phone. Hit the contest button and enter right there so you can be with Weezer in New York City.
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Radio 94.9 with Alice in Chains and the Gorillaz this afternoon. It's all about In Things. I'm Mike Jones, Man in the Box, and also the Gorillaz say Sunshine in the Bag with Feel Good Inc. Well, we'd like to get $1,000 in your pocket with alternative income. And today we have nine chances. Tomorrow, every weekday for a while, nine chances every day to score a grand. Got to listen for the keywords to put in at the website and make alternative income yours.

Radio 94.9. Breaking Benjamin, so-called. I'm Mike Jones. Maybe one day Hozier will have his own Broadway show. Right now, one of his songs, Work Song, is in the show The Fear of 13. That's running currently. And by the way, talking about Broadway shows, Weird Al is getting his own. They're working on Dare to Be Stupid. A whole bunch of his songs from all over the years coming together. I bet that's going to be

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1: But the Foo Fighters, it doesn't matter where it is, they always love to get big and loud. Like now this afternoon with the Pretender, and they did it at the Tiny Desk. The Foo Fighters were the latest band to do the Tiny Desk concert. Really fun stuff. They played Everlong and My Hero and a bunch of other songs. Check that out when you get some time. Ensenada, Sublime. One, two, three.

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94.9. Green Day's new movie is coming. Nimrods will be in theaters in August, and we've got some things to talk about with it in a couple minutes. Jimmy World.

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1: All of our friends are doing big things. I'm Mike Jones. Miles Smith is getting ready for his album to come out in June. Jimmy Eat World, they're celebrating the 25th anniversary this year of Bleed American. And then we heard Green Day, and their movie will be out in 3 months from today, August 14th, for Nimrods. That's going to be really cool. Green Day and their movie all over everywhere. Plus, think of the potential with the popcorn buckets. Because with every movie now, they got to do special popcorn buckets. They could have each of the guys in Green Day could open up the heads of Billy Joe, Mike Dirt, and Trey Cool and eat popcorn out of there. Now I really want a Green Day popcorn bucket.
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1: Nirvana, Smells Like Teen Spirit. Someone now has the guitar that Kurt Cobain had in that video. Someone bought it recently at an auction for $6.9 million, which is unbelievable for one guitar. And that wasn't even the most expensive guitar at that auction, because there was one from Jerry Garcia that sold for $11.5 million. And then David Gilmour from Pink Floyd, his black Fender Stratocaster sold for $14.5 million, the most anyone's ever paid for one instrument. Unbelievable. All three together, that's more money than any of us will ever have in our lives.

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Radio 94.9 with the Red Hot Chili Peppers. It's not a secret. They've told us they are working on stuff. It's just how long will it be till we get what's next? Probably a while. I'm Mike Jones, but we do have now the new song from Young the Giant, Different Kind of Love. And later on, we're going to have an hour of new music for you with Young the Giant, with Death Cab for Cutie and Muse and Evanescence and a whole bunch of other friends. 11 o'clock tonight and every weeknight, you've got an hour of new music with Emerging Alt.

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